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1: AP News, I'm Ben Thomas.
2: Pennsylvania has reported the first two measles deaths in the U.S. this year. Julie Walker reports both people were unvaccinated.
3: Governor Josh Shapiro would only say they were from Lancaster County and not whether they were adults or children, but made a point of stressing the importance of vaccines.
4: Folks are spreading skepticism about things like the MMR vaccine without any evidence.
3: Shapiro, a father of four, says that scares a parent just trying to do the right thing for their children.
4: We see the consequences of a lack of immunization in the first measles-associated deaths that our Commonwealth has seen in 35 years.
3: The Democrat says he spoke with Health Secretary Robert F. Kennedy Jr. to drill home the point.
4: I made very clear that his actions and the rhetoric that's coming from this administration are having a negative impact.
3: I'm Julie Walker.
2: Canada struck back against President Trump's latest tariffs, announcing duties as high as 50% on a list of more than 700 U.S.-made products. And Lisa Dwyer has the latest legal tussle over the Kennedy Center.
5: In a court filing, the Department of Justice is arguing that if President Donald Trump's name is not on the Kennedy Center, donor money for renovations will dry up, leading to its closure. The debate over adding Trump's name to the center meant to honor John F. Kennedy has been ongoing. The center's Trump-aligned board recently voted to add the phrase "restored and renovated by President Donald J. Trump." Democratic Representative Joyce Beatty, an ex-officio member of the Kennedy Center, opposes these changes, citing violations of the Kennedy Center statute.
2: In singer, songwriter, actor, and philanthropist Dolly Parton's died at the age of 80. This is AP News.
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0: bet you never thought you'd be such a wonderful, irresistible human being listening to all this great country music. But we have always had faith in you. And you are killing it. So how about another song?
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0: All My Exes Will Agree. Great new song from Lauren Elena, and her most successful song from in a handful of years there. Luke Combs got something new-ish. Be By You on the way next.
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1: To replace late brother Lindsey Graham on the state's general election ballot. Canada's retaliated against President Trump's latest tariffs, announcing its own duties on some $20 billion worth of U.S. goods. Lisa Dwyer has more.
2: The Trump administration imposed 50% tariffs on Canadian goods following the collapse of trade negotiations. Canadian Prime Minister Mark Carney says Washington is trying to subordinate Canada.
3: That we're going to set up terms so that over time, Canadian industry is going to face constant headwinds. That's not something we're going to accept.
2: The new tariffs will take effect September 8th at rates of 15, 25, and 50% on more than 700 products, from steel to seafood to toilet paper. I'm Lisa Dwyer.
1: In the Middle East, Iran and Oman have been discussing how to manage ship traffic through the Strait of Hormuz. Meanwhile, in Syria,
4: the commander of the Kurdish-led Syrian Democratic Forces has announced the group's official dissolution, saying they have completed a merger with the Syrian army. Commander Mazlum Abdi spoke Tuesday at the presidential palace in Damascus. The agreement is a boost for the government of interim president Ahmad al-Shara. Abdi said they want this day to mark the beginning of a genuine transition from battlefields to fields of construction, from the era of weapons to the era of peace. The Kurds lost much of their territory during a government offensive in January. During negotiations, President al-Shara made Kurdish an official language alongside Arabic, restored citizenship to tens of thousands of Kurds, and promised they would have the right to education in their own language. Questions remain, including the fate of the SDF's all-female fighting units. I'm Jennifer King.
1: And Pennsylvania has reported the first two measles deaths in the U.S. this year. Both people were unvaccinated. This is AP News.
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0: her phone, keys, wallet, and you. Lainey Wilson there. I am Chris Matthews. John Party is concluding his Boots trilogy, the third song to mention Boots, and he can't get them off fast enough. Can't get it on fast enough, but I got to get new Morgan Wallen on next.
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0: It's a story, a tale, a beat, some licks, a tune that stays in your head. A journey shared, a soul that's bared, words that just need to be said. 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A six-string guitar and a little dive bar.
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Bringing tomorrow's country stars to you today. 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
1: I must look just like a fool here in the middle of the road, standing there in your rear view and getting soaked to the bone.

That's Jason Aldean with How Far Does a Goodbye Go? I'm Rich Krieger. Coming up, more on the passing of country music legend Dolly Parton. Here's Kenny Chesney.

0: That's Kane Brown with Backseat Driver. John Morgan before that. I'm Rich Krieger. Coming up, more on the passing of Dolly Parton. Also, Zach Topp.
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0: That's Jackson Dean with Heavens to Betsy Morgan Wallen. Right before that, I'm Rich Krieger. And Dolly Parton has passed away at the age of 80. We'll have more on that coming up. Also, Lauren Elena.
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1: AP News, I'm Marcela Sanchez. Canada has pledged to roll out dollar-for-dollar counter-tariffs on scores of U.S. products next month in response to President Trump's latest 50% import taxes. Starting September 8th, Canada's government says it will impose higher import taxes on goods ranging from fish and cheese to smartphones and steel imported from the U.S. As the U.S.-Canada trade war deepens, the AP's Lisa Dwyer has reaction from residents of Windsor, Ontario.
2: Patricia Wiseman says,
3: "It's not going to be in presidency forever, but as far as the tariffs go, we'll survive."
2: Paul Butler says he looks at labels.
4: "I'm not buying anything from America."
2: Their opinions on becoming a 51st state, Nancy Menard says,
5: "We would never become the 51st state. Simple as that."
2: Wiseman was a bit more blunt.
3: "He can blow out his hole as much as he wants to, but that's never going to happen because Canadians are strong."
2: And Butler says,
4: "I pity the Americans because they have this guy in the, you know, top office."
2: As for U.S. President Donald Trump's threat of renaming Lake Ontario to Lake America, Wiseman and Butler say,
3: He's a narcissist.
4: "It's laughable.
2: And
4: he's not doing anybody any favors, especially himself."
2: I'm Lisa Dwyer.
1: U.S. Senator Darlene Graham has won the Republican nomination to replace her late brother Lindsey Graham on South Carolina's general election ballot. Darlene Graham defeated U.S. Representative Ralph Norman in yesterday's special Republican primary runoff, 2 weeks after they were the top two finishers in a 10-way primary. Country music icon Dolly Parton has died. Her family says she died peacefully in Nashville. She was 80. More on this story at apnews.com. This is AP News.
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That's Ella Langley and Morgan Wallen. I Can't Love You Anymore. I'm Rich Krieger. Coming up, more on the passing of music icon Dolly Parton. Here's Luke Bryan.

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0: That's Luke Bryan, Country, and She Knows It. I'm Rich Krieger. Josh Ross up next.
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2: weather. Good Wednesday morning, North Georgia. We've got partly cloudy skies.
3: Trade war hitting each other with steep new tit-for-tat tariffs. Canadian Prime Minister Mark Carney responded to President Trump's new 50% taxes by implementing tariffs that extend well beyond industrial goods, targeting everyday purchases such as seafood, cheese, clothing, cosmetics, and toilet paper. Some products face duties as high as 50%. Country music icon Dolly Parton has died. Her family says she died peacefully in Nashville. She was 80. The AP's Ed Donahue has more.
4: Parton rose from life in a log cabin in the Tennessee mountains to the height of stardom. She wrote hundreds of classic songs, including Jolene, 9 to 5, and at 13, Dolly Parton appeared at the Grand Ole Opry. She entered the Rock and Roll Hall of Fame in 2022.
5: I'm a rock star now!
4: Dolly Parton was also known as a philanthropist.
5: There's nothing like that feeling, a feeling like you have really done something good that has really done some good.
4: Brian Seaver is Parton's nephew.
6: Dolly called me and said she wants to rest in a beautiful bed of plush cotton because after a life wearing heavy rhinestones, she finally deserves to be comfortable and have some rest. Rest in peace, Aunt Dolly.
4: Parton's husband of nearly 60 years, Carl Dean, died last year. I'm Ed Donahue.
3: U.S. Senator Darlene Graham has won the Republican nomination to replace her late brother on South Carolina's general election ballot. Global shares mostly rose in early trading as investors keep an eye on talks over reopening the Strait of Hormuz, which remains largely closed because of the war in Iran. More stories at apnews.com. This is AP News.
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11: And a very good morning to you and welcome into the Mountain Country Morning Show on this Wednesday morning. And it is so good to have you along with us. Steve Nichols with you as we hit the hike to the summit on this Wednesday and make our way to the mountain peak to go ahead and make our way down to where we need to go ahead and go. And that is the end of the work week. And it's going to be kind of a slow trod for a lot of us today. Man, it is a day that, to Taylor Swift, said a world without Dolly is something that's almost unimaginable. Well, Dolly Parton passed away yesterday afternoon. I think everybody kind of knows where they were at when they ended up getting that news when she ended up passing. I happened to just be getting into the house, turned on the TV, and boom, there it was. The music will live on forever, and we've got plenty of great country music to go ahead and get to you today, including Tomorrow's Country Today, along with your all-time favorites, too. And I just happen to have new music from Sophia Lee Davis, also Zach and George. They're already planning for the weekend. You'll understand why when you hear the song. And we're going to get things going with Georgia Peach, Lauren Alena, as she teams up with Kane Brown on their latest single. And it is a good one as well. And we'll get to that after Holly Strano brings you the Mountain Country Forecast. Are y'all ready? Well, let's do this thing.
2: Good Wednesday morning, North Georgia. We've got partly cloudy skies as we are starting off midweek, kicking things off halfway through. And this day will also include the chance of a shower or thunderstorm. Mid to upper 80s for highs later this afternoon. I hope your morning is excellent. You're halfway there. And I'm Georgia meteorologist Holly Strano in the GNN Weather Center.
0: 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I'm Lauren Elena. 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

Zach and George have got the right idea. They're already planning it out for that long neck weekend. More new music for you on the station playing tomorrow's Country Today, along with your all.

0: 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That is powered by Mountain Power Sports. Also in that set, the lovely Martina McBride with Happy Girl. Also Sophia Lee Davis and new music from Sophia, Long As I Can. And getting it rolling, Lauren Elena teaming up again with Kane Brown, Never Been In Love. And welcome into your Wednesday. Welcome into the Mountain Country Morning Show. Steve Nichols with you. Yeah, we're going to be cranking out a lot of great music. And I'll be cranking in some Dolly as well, man, to go ahead and remember the queen of country music. Patsy Cline was the matriarch of country music. Loretta Lynn, the first lady of country music. But Dolly is the queen of country music. We'll get some of her songs in here to remember her lasting legacy. And boy, what a legacy it was. We'll talk about a little bit about it throughout the day, too, here in Mountain Country. Because, I mean, if you want to be a genuinely really good person, hey, man, why don't you just think about and model yourself after Dolly? Because she was definitely one of a kind, and she's in a much better place now, hanging out with her husband Carl Dean and her family. And Jesus, not a bad deal. But she's going to be sorely missed, no doubt. President Trump did order all flags to be ordered at half staff for the next week to honor Dolly, which was a very apropos thing to do. I've got some more great music on the way. My brother from a different mother, even though he doesn't know it yet, he's on the way next in Mountain Country.
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0: There's the killer for you, Jerry Lee Lewis, tickling the ivories on this Wednesday morning, and it's called Waiting for a Train All Around the Water Tank. Also, Brian Kelly with Acres before that, doing it on his own, but Florida Georgia Line is going to get back together. And my brother from a different mother, Joe Nichols, getting it started on his new project, C'est la vie. And welcome into the Mountain Country Morning Show on your Wednesday. Let's go around the Peach State with GNN News at 6:30. And we also have your 6:30 Mountain Country weather forecast brought to you by the Loving Road Stop and Go. So go ahead and lace up those boots. Let's go ahead and get to the top of this mountain peak and then make the downhill slide to the weekend in Mountain Country.
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2: Triathlon coach is recovering from an injury after a brush with an alligator on the Savannah River. Jonathan Bruni says he was leading an Ironman practice swim in Augusta on Sunday when he encountered the alligator, which clamped onto his arm.
3: I just knew the eyes were what you should target. So I just grabbed, put my hand on the snout, reached up, and then pushed my thumb into his eyeball, and he released.
2: Bruni says he instructed his team to return to the docks, where a triathlete who had been swimming behind Bruni managed to control the bleeding and get help. Bruni is recovering after getting stitches. A possible sexual assault in downtown Athens is under investigation. A University of Georgia student told police that they woke up disoriented at the top of the City Hall stairs late Thursday night after being out with friends at a bar. The school sent out a community notification over the weekend that a person of interest was being questioned by Athens-Clark County Police. COVID is going around again, and health officials in Albany say the symptoms may look a little different. Rocio Rivera has details.
4: The scary part about it is that we have been made to feel like it's okay to relax.
5: That's an Albany resident expressing her concerns to WALB about the recent COVID spike in her community. The Atlanta-based CDC says COVID has been on the rise through the summer. Dr. James Black with Phoebe Putney says symptoms with this strain are more GI-related.
6: But a lot of people are coming in with gastrointestinal symptoms, nausea, vomiting, diarrhea, sometimes to the point of mild dehydration.
5: Dr. Black says to treat COVID like other viruses.
6: Good rule of thumb is I would hold people out of school until they've been without a fever for 24 hours.
5: He adds family should stay alert, not alarmed. I'm Rocio Rivera.
2: A North Georgia deputy is out of a job for allegedly misusing a license plate reader system. Jonathan Thomas is accused of using the Flock system for personal use while he was working with Habersham County Sheriff's Office. He was arrested and fired yesterday. I'm Thomas Cage.
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8: Good Wednesday morning, North Georgia. We've got partly cloudy skies as we are starting off midweek, kicking things off halfway through. And this day will also include the chance of a shower or thunderstorm. Mid to upper 80s for highs later this afternoon. I hope your morning is excellent. You're halfway there, and I'm Georgia meteorologist Holly Strano in the GNN Weather Center.
0: And your 6:30 Mountain Country weather forecast is brought to you by the Loving Road Stop and Go at Loving Road and Highway 515. Stop in this morning for some of the best breakfast in the area, especially their tasty buttermilk biscuits. And guess what? Don't forget that they change their food specials every single day. So check out their Facebook page and call them up. 706-374-2183. 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

0: 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It's brought to you by the Riverwalk Shops in McKaysville. Fanning County Bark and Buddies invite you to a great evening of music, food, and fun Saturday, September 12th from 5 to 8 p.m. at Granddaddy Mims Distillery and RJ's Cigar Lounge over in Beeville. 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Yeah, for an evening of great music, great food, and great fun. The Homeless Shelter Thrift Store in Murphy is looking for volunteers to help make a difference in the community. 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

she said, "Come in, stranger, everything around home is fine. I've watched and I've waited for you to get back, and I missed you all the time."

0: That's the man in black, Johnny Cash, taking us back to 1958 with Come In, Stranger. And before that, the lovely lady we lost yesterday, the queen of country music, Dolly Parton. And appropriate that I play those two back to back, because when Dolly was 13 years old, she made her Grand Ole Opry debut and was introduced by one Johnny Cash. Just before that, Joshua Headley with Fresh Hot Biscuits. We also had Kimberly Burke with My Circus. And getting it all started was Dylan Scott with Dear Big City. And a very good morning to you. It's good to have you with us on this Wednesday on the Mountain Country Morning Show. Steve Nichols with you. We've got more great music to come, more of tomorrow's country today, and your all-time favorites, and paying some tribute to the queen of country music, Dolly Parton, on this day to go ahead and celebrate her life and her music. And I happen to have a great new track from one of those up-and-comers by the name of Stella Lefty, and she's got a brand new single. It's entitled Whiskey, and we're going to go ahead and get that ready for you to crank on up next on your country station. Thank you, Mountain Country Singers. We're WPPL-FM, Blue Ridge in Blairsville. 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
1: 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AP News, I'm Marcela Sanchez. Yesterday's special Republican runoff in South Carolina put late Senator Lindsey Graham's sister on the November ballot for U.S. Senate. AP correspondent Ben Thomas reports.
2: What a night! What a night!
3: In Columbia, South Carolina, Tuesday night.
2: So, South Carolina Republicans, I humbly accept your nomination to serve as the Republican nominee.
3: Senator Darlene Graham celebrating her victory in a Republican primary runoff to replace her late brother Lindsey Graham on the state's general election ballot for a seat in the U.S. Senate.
2: I continue to miss Lindsey every day, and there is still a big hole in my heart.
3: And she thanked President Trump for his endorsement.
2: Our victory would not have been possible without you, and we are truly grateful.
3: Graham will face Democrat Amy Andrews in November, but sounded confident.
2: South Carolina is truly Trump country.
3: I'm Ben Thomas.
1: In Alaska, a candidate with the same name as the state's incumbent U.S. Republican Senator Dan Sullivan has advanced to the general election in what will be one of the most closely watched races in the country this fall. Democratic former U.S. Representative Mary Pultola also advanced. Canada has struck back at the U.S. with retaliatory tariffs on about $20 billion worth of American goods, including steel, dairy products, appliances, and farm equipment. The beloved music and film star Dolly Parton has died of cancer. She was 80 years old. Her career spanned decades with hits like Jolene and I Will Always Love You. Born in Tennessee, she rose from humble beginnings to become a country music icon. More stories at apnews.com. This is AP News.
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8: 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Or turn at the traffic light near Sue's Restaurant. 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
10: Good Wednesday morning, North Georgia. We've got partly cloudy skies as we are starting off midweek, kicking things off halfway through. And this day will also include the chance of a shower or thunderstorm. Mid to upper 80s for highs later this afternoon. I hope your morning is excellent. You're halfway there. And I'm Georgia meteorologist Holly Strano in the GNN Weather Center.
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0: 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Also, Cam Shelton thrown in there for you, too, with new music called The Outlaws. And Stella Lefty got it started with her new single. It's entitled Whiskey. Sports is on the way next, and hang tight. I've got more of that fresh country coming your way on the Mountain Country Morning Show.
1: I'm Thomas Cage, GNN Sports. The Braves got a key hit to edge the Dodgers 4-3 in their series opener from Atlanta. Ozzie Albies drove in a run with an eighth-inning single. Atlanta has won back-to-back games and will continue their three-game series tonight. The NFL preseason is winding down. Week 3 kicks off on Thursday with four games on the schedule. The Falcons will visit the Dolphins on Friday. The top two conferences in college football are uniting to stop NFL players who want to return to school and play football. Conference leaders from the Big Ten and SEC voted yesterday to block players who were drafted or signed a pro contract from playing. And the 2026 Tour Championship is taking place this week at Eastlake Golf Club from August 27th through the 30th. World number one Scottie Scheffler and defending champion Tommy Fleetwood are carrying no stroke advantages into Thursday. All players start at the even par as they fight for the FedEx Trophy and a $10 million purse. That's sports. I'm Thomas Cage with the Georgia News Network.
0: And there's the latest headlines in sports, and the Braves are off to a good start in their big series against the Dodgers at Truist Field. Hopefully they can take game two tonight. Well, got another one of those great new tunes. This one's from Little Big Town as they team up with Kelsea Ballerini. It's called Closing Time on the Mountain Country Morning Show.

0: Little Big Town for you, teaming up with Kelsey Ballerini, and it's entitled Closing Time here in Mountain Country. But our time is just getting started, and we've got a lot more great music to get to, including new music from Dan and Shay. 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

0: That's a band called One for the Road, based out of Calhoun, Georgia, and Shine here on the Mountain Country Morning Show. Just before that, Dan and Shay and their new single, Her, the Kids, and Jesus. It's 7:30. Let's go around the Peach State with GNN News. It's brought to you by the good folks of ETC, and that's Ella J. Telephone Company.
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2: A Columbia County mother's push for answers about her daughter's education has led to state action.
3: Stephanie Island says she repeatedly raised concerns about her daughter's struggles with reading and writing while attending Cedar Ridge Elementary School.
4: Like, I was literally calling and begging the school to evaluate my child, to get her help, to have meetings with me.
3: WFXG reports the State Department of Education found Columbia County Schools violated federal special education requirements by not moving sooner to evaluate the student for additional disabilities.
4: I blame the system that was created where not only the teachers' voices and the parents' voices aren't heard, but where there is a system that they can make a decision about a child that they've never met. They've never seen in a classroom.
3: The district must now review its procedures and provide additional staff training. I'm Rebecca Hughes.
2: A teen is accused of stabbing a classmate at a LaGrange middle school. It was shortly before school ended Monday when a 13-year-old allegedly used scissors to attack another 13-year-old at Gardner Newman Middle School. The victim was treated for several injuries, but their condition is unknown. Police charged the teen suspect with aggravated assault, battery, and disrupting a public school. An international student program with Georgia roots is making a major milestone this year.
5: Nearly 40 students from 20 counties gathered in Savannah to kick off a new year with the Georgia Rotary Student Program. Founded in 1946 to promote peace and cultural understanding after World War II, the program is now celebrating its 80th anniversary. WSAV reports that the Rotary clubs across Georgia sponsor international students attending colleges and universities throughout the state. I'm Katie Gray.
2: More construction work is planned on the perimeter this weekend. The Georgia DOT is going to close all lanes, both north and southbound, between exits 5 and 7 for concrete work. The closure will remain in place from 7 p.m. Friday through 5 a.m. Monday. I'm Thomas Cage.
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7: Good Wednesday morning, North Georgia. We've got partly cloudy skies as we are starting off midweek, kicking things off halfway through. And this day will also include the chance of a shower or thunderstorm. Mid to upper 80s for highs later this afternoon. I hope your morning is excellent. You're halfway there. And I'm Georgia meteorologist Holly Strano in the GNN Weather Center.
0: 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It's 61 degrees in Blue Ridge. Here's Kenny Chesney on your country station.

0: sometimes.
1: That's Kanan Cox. It's new music called Savannah Sometimes. And before that, the latest from Kenny Chesney's new project. It's called Burn My Boat. Your Mountain Country time is 7:41 on your Wednesday morning as we take a trip around the Mountain Country community calendar. It's brought to you by the Riverwalk Shops in McKaysville. The Jeep Rally Dog Show will be held on Saturday, September 26th at Sugarloaf Mountain Park, benefiting American Veterans Post 911. Signups begin at 11 a.m. with the show starting at 12:30 p.m. The entry fee is $20 per dog, with all the proceeds supporting American Veterans Post 911. Categories include Best Costume, Terrific Trick, Junior Handler, Small and Sassy, Big and Beautiful, and more, with class winners competing for Best in Show. 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The Jeep Rally Dog Show, Saturday, September 26th at Sugarloaf Mountain Park, benefiting American Veterans Post 911. And that's just one of the many great things that's happening in your Mountain Country community calendar, brought to you by the Riverwalk Shops in McKaysville. 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

0: There's the Hammond Brothers in One Horse Town. Before that, Dolly. Here You Come Again from 1977, which actually crossed over into the pop charts too, to let you know just how unbelievably talented she was as a singer, but most importantly, a songwriter too. A mountain track from Restless Road and then some. Rodney Edkins, The Years Are Short, and Reba with Tourist on WPPL-FM, Blue Ridge in Blairsville.
1: Marcela Sanchez. In Alaska, one candidate is being accused of purposely confusing voters in the race for U.S. Senate. The AP's Donna Warder has more.
2: Dan J. Sullivan has advanced to the general election for U.S. Senator in Alaska. He's a Republican, and he has the same name as the incumbent, Republican Senator Dan Sullivan, who also advanced following the August 18th primary. Dan J. Sullivan, a retired teacher, sued for a spot on the ballot and won after a judge invalidated a decision by a top state elections official who claimed that Dan J. Sullivan filed his candidacy to confuse voters. The Division of Elections listed Dan J. Sullivan on the ballot as Daniel J. Sullivan Jr. with no party affiliation. The current senator was listed as Dan S. Sullivan, Republican incumbent. I'm Donna Warder.
1: Meanwhile, in South Carolina, U.S. Senator Darlene Graham won the Republican nomination to replace her late brother, Lindsey Graham, on the state's general election ballot. She defeated U.S. Representative Ralph Norman in yesterday's special Republican primary runoff. The Justice Department attorneys are arguing that if President Trump's name does not appear somewhere on the Kennedy Center, then money from donors for renovations would shrivel up and the cultural center may be required to be taken down. This came from a court filing late Monday as part of the long-running saga over whether the president's name can be added to the venue. Canada has hit the U.S. with retaliatory tariffs on about $20 billion worth of American goods, saying those would go into effect September 8th. Yesterday's announcement came just days after the Trump administration's 50% tariffs. Beloved music icon Dolly Parton has died of cancer at age 80. Parton is the third most nominated woman in Grammy history. This is AP News.
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0: 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The Pro Rodeo will be there as well. 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That's the Georgia Mountain Fairgrounds in Hiawassee. 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
9: Good Wednesday morning, North Georgia. We've got partly cloudy skies as we are starting off midweek, kicking things off halfway through. And this day will also include the chance of a shower or thunderstorm, mid to upper 80s for highs later this afternoon. I hope your morning is excellent. You're halfway there. And I'm Georgia meteorologist Holly Streno in the GNN Weather Center.
0: 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Here's Colton Dawson.

0: This is your home for tomorrow's country today, along with your all-time favorites, and that is new music from Emily Ann Roberts, Laundry, on the Mountain Country Morning Show. Before that, American Idol judge and American Idol winner, Carrie Underwood with Good Girl. Rhonda Vincent featuring Sierra Farrell, and Would You Like to Buy Some Flowers? And also new music from Colton Dawson. That's his new single, Worth It, here in Mountain Country. Good morning. Welcome in to your Wednesday. And currently we've got 62 degrees, a comfortable start out there on a Wednesday. And I've got some more great country music still to come, including a fine young man who's come into the studio a couple times here in Mountain Country. And he's got a great new single. Bradley Gaskin is on the way next on the Mountain Country Morning Show.
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0: The Hey Goods with their latest. It's called Long Time Coming. And before that, Bradley Gaskin with new music for you called Dying Proof here on the Mountain Country Morning Show. We're coming up on 8:30, and we'll go around the Peach State with the latest headlines. It's brought to you by our good friends over at Route 64 Speed Shop and Auto Repair, and they're located on 2991 U.S. Highway 64 West in Murphy, North Carolina. You can also call Bill and his great team today. That number is 828-835-3140. I've also got your forecast courtesy of LJ Delivery Service and more hot new music courtesy of a young man out of Woodstock, Georgia. 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
2: Triathlon coach is recovering from an injury after a brush with an alligator on the Savannah River. Jonathan Bruni says he was leading an Ironman practice swim in Augusta on Sunday when he encountered the alligator, which clamped onto his arm.
3: I just knew the eyes were what you should target. So I just grabbed, put my hand on the snout, reached up, and then pushed my thumb into his eyeball, and he released.
2: Bruni says he instructed his team to return to the docks, where a triathlete who had been swimming behind Bruni managed to control the bleeding and get help. Bruni is recovering after getting stitches. A possible sexual assault in downtown Athens is under investigation. A University of Georgia student told police that they woke up disoriented at the top of the City Hall stairs late Thursday night after being out with friends at a bar. The school sent out a community notification over the weekend that a person of interest was being questioned by Athens-Clark County Police. COVID is going around again, and health officials in Albany say the symptoms may look a little different. Rocio Rivera has details.
4: The scary part about it is that we have been made to feel like it's okay to relax.
5: That's an Albany resident expressing her concerns to WALB about the recent COVID spike in her community. The Atlanta-based CDC says COVID has been on the rise through the summer. Dr. James Black with Phoebe Putney says symptoms with this strain are more GI related.
6: But a lot of people are coming in with gastrointestinal symptoms, nausea, vomiting, diarrhea, sometimes to the point of mild dehydration.
5: Dr. Black says to treat COVID like other viruses.
6: Good rule of thumb is I would hold people out of school until they've been without a fever for 24 hours.
5: He adds family should stay alert, not alarmed. I'm Rocio Rivera.
2: A North Georgia deputy is out of a job for allegedly misusing a license plate reader system. Jonathan Thomas is accused of using the Flock system for personal use while he was working with Habersham County Sheriff's Office. He was arrested and fired yesterday. I'm Thomas Cage.
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9: Hey there, North Georgia. As we continue through your Wednesday, a mix of clouds and sunshine, not ruling out the chance of a shower or thunderstorm. And highs in the mid to upper 80s. You are halfway there. It's always kind of a good feeling, that midweek point, right? Over the hump, right side of the week, and I hope your day is going really well. I am Georgia meteorologist Holly Strano in the GNN Weather Center.
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0: 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It's powered by Mountain Power Sports. And that's a great new tune from John Morgan, Once in a Mile. Also, young man out of Woodstock, Georgia, doing the Nashville thing and doing some pretty good jobs on shows, too, man. Opening up for none other than Clint Black over at the Anderson Music Hall at the Georgia Mountain Fairgrounds in Hiawassee. Bryce Leatherwood and his new single, Grain of Salt, Squeeze a Lime, and A Taste of Summertime. Yeah. Welcome into the Mountain Country Morning Show. Steve Nichols with you as we go around the Mountain Country Community Calendar. It's brought to you by the Riverwalk Shops in McKaysville. Friends of Downtown Murphy are looking for volunteers to help support downtown revitalization and a strong local economy. 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And local author Rick Meyer presents Life Along the Toccoa River in the 1800s coming up tomorrow afternoon from 4 to 5 p.m. at the Fannin County Public Library. Learn about the events that shaped the Toccoa River region, from Cherokee rule to the farmers, miners, preachers, and moonshiners who helped develop the communities we know today. The program is for ages 16 years of age and up. It's Life Along the Toccoa River, presented by local author Rick Meyer, tomorrow from 4 to 5 p.m. at the Fannin County Public Library. And that's just a couple of the many great things in your Mountain Country Community Calendar, brought to you by the Riverwalk Shops in McKaysville.
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0: That's Dolly for you, and yeah, she will definitely be missed, but she'll be remembered for a long time, and that takes you back to 1970 and those Mule Skinner Blues here in Mountain Country. Also, before that, we had a mountain track from Brad Paisley, Treadin' Whiskey, Parker McCollum with Killin' Me, and Jordan Davis got it started with his brand new single. It's entitled Mess here on WPPL-FM, Blue Ridge and Blairsville. And welcome into the Mountain Country Morning Show. Steve Nichols with you. I've got another hour to go, and I've got your news at 9, brought to you by Brock's Tri-County Transmissions. 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And I've got the latest from Morgan Wallen coming up for you.
1: AP News, I'm Marcela Sanchez. The Commerce Department's latest report shows prices rose 3.7% in July compared with a year earlier. The inflation measure closely watched by the Federal Reserve was unchanged last month, the latest sign that many Americans are still struggling with higher costs. Inflation has worsened since the Iran war began in late February, when it stood at 2.9%. Canada has struck back at the U.S. with retaliatory tariffs. The AP's Lisa Dwyer says the move would affect about $20 billion worth of American goods.
2: Over the weekend, the Trump administration imposed 50% tariffs on Canadian goods following the collapse of trade negotiations after Canada said it was a bad deal. On Monday, President Donald Trump intensified the confrontation, telling Canadian leaders to fall in line or face consequences. Canadian Prime Minister Mark Carney says Washington is trying to subordinate Canada.
3: That we're going to set up terms so that over time, Canadian industry is going to face constant headwinds. That's not something we're going to accept.
2: The new tariffs will take effect September 8th at rates of 15, 25, and 50% on more than 700 products, from steel to seafood to toilet paper. I'm Lisa Dwyer.
4: Is truly Trump country.
1: U.S. Senator Darlene Graham won the Republican nomination to replace her late brother Lindsey Graham on South Carolina's general election ballot. She was endorsed by President Trump, who encouraged her to enter the race for a full term and campaigned for her in the state last week. Music icon Dolly Parton has died of cancer at age 80. Her career was forever influenced by her upbringing as one of 12 children born into what she called a dirt-poor Tennessee family. This is AP News.
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0: 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And that is Bobby and the boys at Brock's Tri-County Transmissions. Good folks. 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
10: Hey there, North Georgia. As we continue through your Wednesday, a mix of clouds and sunshine, not ruling out the chance of a shower or thunderstorm, and highs in the mid to upper 80s. You are halfway there. It's always kind of a good feeling, that midweek point, right? Over the hump, right side of the week, and I hope your day is going really well. I am Georgia meteorologist Holly Strano in the GNN Weather Center.
0: 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The warm-up's underway, 67 and sunny in Blue Ridge. 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

0: Chase Beckham, Take Me Home. That's new music for you here on the Mountain Country Morning Show. Before that, Justin Moore with Small Town USA. The winner of this past year's American Idol, Hannah Harper, Married Into This Town, and Morgan Wallen got it started with his latest Been By Now. 9:20 just happens to be your Mountain Country time here on this Wednesday morning, and on the way, more great new country. I've gotten the new music from Logan Mize. 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

0: Porter Martin for you. X's in Texas. And that wraps up a nice long set of your country music, which included taking a trip into the vault, getting some Janie Fricke out, playing Hard to Get. And also, Logan Mize with his new single, Daydream. Co Wetzel and Ella Langley teaming up on Jaded. Keith Urban, Straight Line, and Drew Baldridge, A Man Don't. Let's go around the Mountain Country Community Calendar to let you know what's going on. It's brought to you by the Riverwalk Shops in McKaysville. Snack in a Backpack is hosting a nonprofit pickleball challenge Sunday, September 6th from 10:30 a.m. until 2 p.m. at Tamman Park at 6650 Appalachian Highway. Six nonprofit teams of four will compete in a round-robin tournament, with the winning nonprofit taking home the full pot of entry fees. After the tournament, everyone is invited to Grumpy Old Men Brewing for refreshments and more fun. For details or to register your team, you can call 706-851-8174. That's 706-851-8174. And that's just one of the many great things happening in your Mountain Country Community Calendar. And it's brought to you courtesy of the Riverwalk Shops in McKaysville. Coming up, Kenny Whitmire teams up with Vince Gill next on the Mountain Country Morning Show.
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There you go, ladies and gentlemen. That is the lovely Dolly Parton. And that's actually, well, honestly, to me, that's the quintessential song of Dolly's, Coat of Many Colors. Why? Well, simply because, well, that just basically talks about how she grew up, how she ended up enduring a bunch of ridicule from those Coat of Many Colors, but didn't really bother Dolly. Want to know why? Well, that's because, well, it was all about her family. And, you know, it is a loss that is going to be felt for a long time. But the beautiful thing is that the music is going to go ahead and live on. I'm sure you're going to be hearing a lot more of Dolly. And we're kind of percolating a few ideas on what to do for a tribute for Miss Parton. So keep it right here in Mountain Country. I'm going to get you, though, to the top of the hour with American Blonde and A Man Like You in Mountain Country.

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1: 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Jim Quinton is in the house. He's in next with more of your country music here on WPPL-FM, Blue Ridge in Blairsville. 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
4: Mountain Country Weather. Hey there, North Georgia. As we continue through your Wednesday, a mix of clouds and sunshine, not ruling out the chance of a shower or thunderstorm, and highs in the mid to upper 80s. You are halfway there. It's always kind of a good feeling, that midweek point, right? Over the hump, right side of the week, and I hope your day is going really well. I am Georgia meteorologist Holly Strano in the GNN Weather Center.

There's my boy Jed Jergensmeyer here in Mountain Country and nothing on you. Before that, Dolly Parton. That was her first radio single back in 67. That was called Dumb Blonde. And I'm going to warn you, if you're not a Dolly fan, you might want to tune me out. Because we're playing some Dolly today. Will Dempsey before Miss Dolly with a little Hunting Lightning. It's new stuff from him. Really like him. Hopefully you guys will too. Tammy before

0: Will with Let's Get Together One Last Time. Tammy Wynette. Chase Wright, Rest of My Life. That's a brand new one from him. And Hudson Westbrook got things cranked up with Made You Look on WPPL. You know what? 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Jim Quinton back with you here in Mountain Country. 73 degrees under sunny skies. Gonna be another warm one today. Don't you go nowhere, though. We've got Miranda Lambert coming up. She's got a fun new tune for us. And, you know, there are plenty of ways to listen live. Of course, you can catch us at 103.9 and 94.3 FM. 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

0: There's music for you from Black Hawk, and there you have it. Here in Mountain Country, taking us back a few years. Before Black Hawk, brand new music from a new artist for you. His name is William Clark Green. Good Time is the name of that one. Before that, Stella Lefty and Whiskey. We also heard from Ben Gallagher, I'll Take You. And as promised, Miranda Lambert kicked the set off with Sunset Marquee. Good morning to you. 10:41 is your time. Let's get a look at the Riverwalk shops in McKaysville's Tri-State Community Calendar. St. Luke's Blue Ridge presents a Legacy of Rich Mullins concert tonight. Or no, actually, it's tomorrow night, Thursday, August 27th at 6 p.m. Singer-songwriter Charles Lutz, joined by local musician Matthew Scoggins, will perform the music of Christian singer and songwriter Rich Mullins, featuring guitar, piano, banjo, and dulcimers. An offering will benefit Indigenous Bible College. St. Luke's is located at 7 Ewing Street here in Blue Ridge, across from the Kiwanis Fairgrounds. 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Stay with me. Coming up next, it's the latest from my buddy David Lewis in Mountain Country.
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6: 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I'm David Lewis. 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

0: In the good old days when times were bad here in Mountain Country. And before Dolly, we heard from Anna and Christina Cash, How Do I Live? Dan and Shay, Say So, and David Lewis kicked that set off with I Can Run On That on WPPL-FM, Blue Ridge in Blairsville. 11 o'clock news brought to us by Sean's Home Furnishings.
1: Tributes keep pouring in for Dolly Parton. She died in Nashville after a short battle with cancer. She was 80. Dolly Parton was a dog lover, and this woman and her dog left a tribute, including flowers, outside Dolly Parton's home in Brentwood, Tennessee.
2: In the spirit of puppy love, Dolly reminds us that love is simple, loyal, and teaches us that life is brighter.
1: Charlie Maddox paid tribute to Dolly Parton last night at the Grand Ole Opry in Nashville.
3: She taught us to always lead with kindness, with generosity, with compassion. May her legacy live on through her songs, the lives she touched, and the countless artists she inspired.
1: With 55 Grammy nominations and 10 wins, Dolly Parton is the third most nominated woman in Grammy history, only behind Beyoncé and Taylor Swift. The next tropical storm that develops in the Atlantic this hurricane season will be named Dolly, but it's not connected to Dolly Parton's death. The economy grew at a sluggish 1.5% pace between April and June, but consumer spending stayed strong. Consumer spending accounts for about 70% of the economic activity. An inflation measure closely watched by the Federal Reserve was unchanged last month. Minnesota wants Texas to extradite an ICE agent charged with shooting a man in Minnesota.
4: Minnesota wants agent Christian Castro extradited after he allegedly fired his gun through a house door, striking a man in the leg and then lying to justify the shooting. Under Texas law, Castro must be released from detention after 90 days, which is Thursday. Minnesota's governor files suit asking a judge to force Texas to return Castro. The federal judge in Brownsville, Texas, says he'll decide Wednesday on whether Castro should continue to be held. I'm Donna Water.
1: Dan J. Sullivan has advanced from Alaska's Senate primary. Sullivan goes by Dan Sullivan. That's the same name as the Republican incumbent in Alaska. This is AP News.
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9: Hey there, North Georgia. As we continue through your Wednesday, a mix of clouds and sunshine, not ruling out the chance of a shower or thunderstorm, and highs in the mid to upper 80s. You are halfway there. It's always kind of a good feeling, that midweek point, right? Over the hump, right side of the week, and I hope your day is going really well. I am Georgia meteorologist Holly Strano in the GNN Weather Center.
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0: The unmistakable vocal talent to Miss Patsy Cline from back in 62. That's Anytime here in Mountain Country. Before that, Lucas Baum. You Only Call Me When It's Raining. Bless him. Also, Don Williams from back in 85. It's Time for Love. We also heard from my buddy CJ Solar with First Time Caller. And Lauren Elena, with a little help from Kane Brown, started things off with Never Been in Love. It is 11:22, almost. And you know, there are plenty of ways you can listen live. 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

0: Willie Nelson taking us back to 1967 with The Party's Over. Before Willie, we heard from Walker Montgomery with No Distractions. Colton Dawson, boy, isn't that a good one. It's called Worth It. Dolly before that, if you hadn't been there. And Jason Aldean, Anytime Soon, started that set off. 11:41 is your time. Let's get a look at the Tri-State Community Calendar brought to you by the Riverwalk Shops in McKaysville. The Blue Ridge Mountain Soil and Water Conservation District is accepting applications for the $1,000 Olin Hughes Memorial Scholarship. College sophomores, juniors, and seniors from Fannin, Rabun, Towns, and Union counties that are studying agriculture, forestry, environmental science, or soil and water conservation may apply. Applications are due September 4th. 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Picking in the Park continues every Thursday through September at Ron Henry Horseshoe Bend Park just outside McKaysville. Come enjoy an evening of live picking from 6 p.m. until it starts to get dark. Admission's free and Picking in the Park is held weather permitting. That's news on more community events in our area brought to you by the Riverwalk Shops in McKaysville. Stay with me. Coming up next, we gonna two-step with Danelia in Mountain Country.
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0: Kenny Rogers, Dolly Parton, You Can't Make Old Friends. Before Kenny and Dolly, we heard from Hayden Haddock with a little Hell or High Whiskey, Riley Green, Think As You Drunk, and we started the set off with Danelia Cotton in Two Step on WPPL-FM. Blue Ridge and Blairsville, news brought to us by United Community Bank.
1: AP News, I'm Ed Donahue. Meta has agreed to pay $17 billion and add child safety measures to its Facebook and Instagram platforms to end a landmark trial over teen social media addiction and settle claims filed by 47 states. California is one of those states. Attorney General Rob Bonta says Meta is making significant changes.
2: Daily time limits and blocks on nighttime use that can only be lifted by a parent, limits on notifications during school hours and overnight, an end to displaying the number of likes on a teen's post, a ban on plastic surgery filters, enhanced detection and removal of kids under 13 from these platforms, and more.
1: The deal cut short the trial, which was expected to see CEO Mark Zuckerberg take the stand before a jury in federal court in California. The tributes to Dolly Parton include one at Buckingham Palace during the changing of the guard. The band played the Parton hit 9 to 5. Dolly Parton died in Nashville after a short battle with cancer. She was 80. Meantime, Prince Harry and wife Meghan have arrived in the UK.
3: The news comes less than a week after the couple surprised fans and critics alike with plans to return to Britain. The journey back was reported by media such as the BBC and the Daily Telegraph, with the newspaper saying their plane landed at Birmingham International Airport around noon Wednesday. The couple's children, Prince Archie, who's 7, and Princess Lilibet, 5, have already been enrolled at British schools and will start class in September. The family plans to live at a private non-royal residence outside of London, but haven't said exactly where that will be. Harry and Meghan gave up their royal duties and moved to California more than 6 years ago to earn their living through lucrative contracts with Netflix and Spotify. I'm Charles de Ledesma.
1: Flooding has killed close to 100 people in Nepal. This is AP News.
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0: Good Wednesday afternoon. How's it going there, North Georgia? Halfway through the week, we've got a mix of clouds and sunshine. And I am not rolling out a stray shower or stray thunderstorm this afternoon. We are talking highs in the mid to upper 80s. You make that rest of the afternoon count, okay? And I'm Georgia meteorologist Holly Strano in the GNN Weather Center.
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0: There's Miss Dolly from back in 1967 and Something Fishy here on the Dixie Diner. And now, Flo, don't you go fry that up or nothing, okay? Jason Scott and the High Heat with Fast As I Can Crawl. And we started things off with Cole Wetzel featuring Ella Langley and Jaded. Bless them. It is 12:15, and that means it's time for a look at sports, brought to you by the Blue Ridge Pasta Market.
1: 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The Braves got a key hit to edge the Dodgers 4-3 in their series opener from Atlanta.

0: from August 27th through the 30th. World number one Scotty Scheffler and defending champion Tommy Fleetwood are carrying no stroke advantages into Thursday. All players start at the even par as they fight for the FedEx Trophy and a $10 million purse. That's sports. I'm Thomas Cage with the Georgia News Network.
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2: 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Stay with me. More great country coming up. Matter of fact, Emily Ann Roberts is... 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

0: There's music for you from Priscilla Block. Don't be leaving your stuff at her house now. She'll be having a yard sale on you. Before that, Dolly for back in 77. That's a mountain track that she calls God's Coloring Book. Tiger Lily Gold before that, 70 and Neon. I dig that. Tiger Lily Gold, great, great song from them. That project is coming out soon, too, so keep an eye out for that. I'll try and remember and let you know when it gets here, too. Luke Bryan, speaking of new projects, that's the title track from his latest that's coming out, I think, next month. It's called Signs. We also heard from Luke Combs rethinking some things. Mm-hmm. Brad Kaler in the Mineral Bluff Review with My Last Name. And Emily Ann Roberts kicked things off with laundry. Told you she's going to tell us about her laundry. 12:42 is your time. Good afternoon, y'all. Jim back here with you. Let's get a look at the Tri-State Community Calendar. 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The Kiwanis Blues Train returns September 18th, featuring a scenic ride through the North Georgia Mountains with live music, food and drinks, followed by a big old block party in downtown Blue Ridge. 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That's news and more community events in our area, brought to you by the Riverwalk Shops in McKaysville. Great place to shop, dine, and unwind. Stay with us here on the Dixie Diner. The new guy that I played you yesterday, Blake Prohl, is up next in Mountain Country on the Dixie Diner.
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0: There's Porter and Dolly from back in 1971, just burning that midnight oil here in Mountain Country on the Dixie Diner. Before Porter and Dolly, we heard from Austin Brown with a mountain track called Ain't Done Dreamin'. We also heard Eric and Nicole, Wouldn't Want Me Either. And Blake Prohl started things off, If He Ain't Up. This is WPPL-FM, Blue Ridge and Blairsville. It is 83 degrees and sunny in Blue Ridge with a feels-like temperature of, brace yourself, 93. Here's a look at the weather forecast. And Kenny Chesney is standing by here on the Dixie Diner.
1: Good Wednesday afternoon. How's it going there, North Georgia? Halfway through the week, we've got a mix of clouds and sunshine. And I am not rolling out a stray shower or stray thunderstorm this afternoon. We are talking highs in the mid to upper 80s. You make that rest of the afternoon count, okay? And I'm Georgia meteorologist Holly Strano in the GNN Weather Center.

0: want my horse back.
1: That's Cody Johnson here on the Dixie Diner in Mountain Country and Horseback. Before that, of course, Dolly in My Tennessee Mountain Home. Randy Travis, new stuff from him. It's called I Don't Care. Elvis before that, and I Got a Thing About You, Baby. And new music from the Warren Treaty. It'll Hurt Me More Than It'll Hurt You. And Kenny Chesney started things off. The latest from him, it's called Burn My Boat. It's about 19 minutes past 1 o'clock. Hey, you know, there are plenty of ways to listen to Mountain Country. 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Stay with me. Coming up next, it's Lainey Wilson teaming up with John Mayer. And phone, keys, and wallet in Mountain Country.
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0: Taking us back to 1971 here on the Dixie Diner in Mountain Country. It's a little John Denver for you. Take me home, country roads. Before John, we heard from Lauren Watkins. Her track is called Daydreams. Bryce Leatherwood from out of Woodstock. That's Grain of Salt. Bailey Zimmerman, Where It Ends. And Lainey Wilson and John Mayer teamed up for Phone Keys Wallet. Good afternoon to you. It's 1:39. Let's get another look at the Tri-State Community Calendar. That's brought to us by our friends at the Riverwalk Shops in McKaysville. Kilmer Arts Community Chorus is looking for area singers for its Christmas concert season. Auditions and chorus placement will be held. Well, actually, that was held yesterday at the George Link Jr. Gilmer Arts Playhouse, Dalton Street, downtown LJ. Rehearsals will begin September 1st. Christmas concert is December 6th at the new Gilmer Performing Arts Center. For information, email GeorgiaGChorus@hotmail.com. Also, Martins Creek Elementary School is going to be hosting a fundraising golf tournament Saturday at Old Union in Blairsville. The two-person scramble begins with a 9 a.m. shotgun start. Entry is $100 per person. For more information, get in touch with Principal Lance Bristol at 828-557-6916. That's news of more community events in our area, brought to you by the Riverwalk Shops in McKaysville. 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Stay with me. We've got Zach and George up next on the Dixie Diner in Mountain Country.
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0: the Hammond Brothers here in Mountain Country and One Horse Town. Before that, we heard from Nickel Creek and Dolly with Shine, Ashley McBride, Lines in the Carpet, Stephen Wilson Jr. with Gary, and Zach and George with Long Neck Weekend. 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
1: I'm Ed Donahue. The Commerce Department says growth in gross domestic product, the nation's output of goods and services, decelerated to 1.5% between April and June. A key inflation gauge shows many Americans are still struggling with higher costs. The AP's Sagar Magani has the story.
2: The government says consumer prices rose 3.7% in July compared with a year ago, the same as in June. Inflation remains higher since the Iran war started, when it was 2.9%. And remains notably above the Federal Reserve's 2% target. Gas and other energy prices fell sharply last month, but have been rebounding this month, which is likely to boost the next inflation report. Stubbornly high prices will likely be a key midterm election issue, and President Trump is also threatening new tariffs on Canada and China. Sagar Magani, Washington.
1: Trial testimony wrapped up in Plymouth, Massachusetts in the murder trial of Lindsay Clancy, a mother accused of strangling her three young children in a case that has drawn attention to postpartum mental health. A federal judge is lifting a major legal obstacle that had prevented the government from implementing President Trump's executive order limiting mail-in voting. Flowers and balloons are being left at the gate of Dolly Parton's home near Nashville. She died of cancer at the age of 80. Dolly Parton impersonator Mandy Madsen, wearing a Dolly wig, drove to Parton's home from Savannah, Georgia.
3: Dolly's like the person who got to do it, actually, and it'd be okay and pave the way for other women to do it and to be larger than life, because being a woman's awesome in so many ways. It's hard in many ways, but it's awesome in so many ways. We get to dress up and have fun, and she really got to do that in a way that was so larger than life and fun.
1: Taylor Swift says a world without Dolly doesn't feel possible, real, or right. This is AP News.
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0: 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And the field's light temperature, well, that's 94%. A big portion of that's thanks to that 50% humidity. Let's get a look at that weather forecast. And Zach Topp will do his new one next.
7: Good Wednesday afternoon. How's it going there, North Georgia? Halfway through the week, we've got a mix of clouds and sunshine. And I am not rolling out a stray shower or stray thunderstorm this afternoon. We are talking highs in the mid to upper 80s. You make that rest of the afternoon count, okay? And I'm Georgia meteorologist Holly Strano in the GNN Weather Center.
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Classic Farron Young here in Mountain Country, and Hello Walls. Before Farron, we heard the new one from Mackenzie Carpenter, Kinda Want Your Man. Girl, I keep telling you, that's not a good idea. Brad Paisley with Dolly and When I Get Where I'm Going. Charlie Worsham featuring Stephen Wilson Jr. and Years Go By. And Zach Topp started the set off with Good Girls and Cowgirls. G22 is your time. You know, there are plenty of ways to listen live. 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
5: They baptized Jesse Taylor in Cedar Creek last Sunday.

Are you tired of the same five songs over and over and over? Well, you're in the right place. You're in Mountain Country. We don't do that here.

0: There's new music for you from Shane Prophet to Mountain Country. That's called Last Name. Before Shane, we heard from Morgan Wallen, then By Now, Annie Bosco, Helped Me Make It Through the Night. And we started the set off with Mark Wills, brand new tune from him, featuring Jamie Johnson, Charlie McCoy, and the Gaither Vocal Band doing backup. That, of course, was The Baptism of Jesse Taylor. 2:40 is your time. Let's get a look at the Tri-State Community Calendar, brought to you by the Riverwalk Shops in McKaysville. 8th Annual Ride with Gibbs is coming up September 12th. The ride will begin at Highway 64 Gym with kickstands up at 10 a.m. This, of course, is the James Gibbs Memorial Ride. If you'd like more information, get in touch with Connie, 706-455-0594. Crystal, 706-851-7300. Or Highway 64 Gym, 423-548-3021. I also want to remind you the Blairsville Cruisers are raffling off a 2006 Ford Ranger. Now, this truck has less than 20,000 miles on it. And, of course, they're doing this to support local underprivileged children at Christmas. Tickets are just $10 with additional cash prizes of $1,000 and $500. So there are three chances you could be a winner. Drawing is going to be held November 7th. You can get tickets online at BlairsvilleCruisers.com. That's news of more community events in our area, brought to you by the Riverwalk Shops in McKaysville. We got everybody's favorite redhead from Oklahoma. Lord, she's chomping at the bit to do a song for us. She's up next in Mountain Country.
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heart, and I will always love you in mountain country. Before Dolly, we heard from Alexandra Kay, a little Better Off, Braden Hull, and In This Way, and we started the set off with Reba from her new album, Tourist, and that's the title track. It's a tune written by Brandi Clark. That's going to about do it for my time with you here in Mountain Country for this Wednesday. Tomorrow, I've got a special guest coming in. Miss Bella Lamb is going to be joining us at about 11:40 tomorrow. And, you know, we're going to be playing you more of the Dolly Partons here in Mountain Country. Stay with us. It is 86 degrees, feels like 96 in Mountain Country, WPPL-FM, Blue Ridge, and Blairsville.

Good Wednesday afternoon. How's it going there, North Georgia? Halfway through the week, we've got a mix of clouds and sunshine. And I am not rolling out a stray shower or stray thunderstorm this afternoon. We are talking highs in the mid to upper 80s. You make that rest of the afternoon count, okay? And I'm Georgia meteorologist Holly Strano in the GNN Weather Center.

Are you tired of the same five songs over and over and over? Well, you're in the right place. You're in Mountain Country. We don't do that here.

0: little bit of the Dolly Parton show for you. I mean, that's all I'm going to say. Wrapping up six in a row for you here in Mountain Country. Why'd you come in here looking like that? Now, before that, we had Walker Montgomery, Almost So Close, So Long, Goodbye. Also, Tristan Robertson, Down for the Ride. George Jones, a little bit of High Tech Redneck. And Jenna Paulette with her latest for you, Maggie's Song, Old Blue Jeans. And to start you off, Colton Dawson with Worth It. Coming up on 319, folks, my name is Buddy. Glad to have you along. We'll kick it, open the doors to the drive home about 4 o'clock. And the only thing we that we want you to do is just keep listening. Now, there's plenty of ways to listen live. 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That's it. Y'all keep it locked right here. We'll jump back into some more of tomorrow's country today, right here in Mountain Country.
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0: Welcome to Earth, third rock from the sun.
1: Joe Diffie taking you back to 1994. Third rock from the sun, wrapping up, well, about five in a row right here in Mountain Country. Now, before that, we had Trey Bryant, Middle of Nowhere, Stella Lefty with Whiskey, and Zach Toppener, Beer for Breakfast, and Jordan Allen, California Sunrise. 3:40, that is your Mountain Country time. Currently 86 degrees. I think the forecasted high is 87, so we almost there. Feels like 114, but no, I'm just messing with you. It actually, the feels like, or the heat indices are saying 95, 96 degrees all around the tri-state. Now listen, folks, it's time to go ahead and take us a quick peek at the tri-state community calendar and see what's going on here. And that being brought to you by the Riverwalk Shops. And it says here, Fannin County Barking Buddies is holding its August pet food drive to help local families keep their pets fed and at home. Drop off a bag of dry dog food or cat food this month at Bank OZK in Blue Ridge or United Community Bank in McKaysville. 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And that, my friends, is what I'm talking about. Get out and get involved in some of this stuff. 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

Jackie and JFK, Elvis and Priscilla, Charles and Diana. I say I've had some pretty good days. You may not believe it, but you and me soon, we're about to have some.

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Coming up next, well, we got that 4 o'clock hour. Let's go ahead and open up what we call the drive home, check into that weather, and jump back in with Coe Wetzel and Ella Langley.

Good Wednesday afternoon. How's it going there, North Georgia? Halfway through the week, we've got a mix of clouds and sunshine. And I am not rolling out a stray shower or stray thunderstorm this afternoon. We are talking highs in the mid to upper 80s. You make that rest of the afternoon count, okay? And I'm Georgia meteorologist Holly Strano in the GNN Weather Center.

0: Miranda Lambert for you, her brand new one, Sunset Marquee. Now, before that, Kid Rock all summer long, Adrian Nunez, Wrong Way, and Co. Wetzel featuring Ella Langley, Jaded. Coming up on 4:15, that means it's time for those 4:15 sports, being brought to you by Rebecca Mathis, State Farm Insurance Agency.
1: I'm Thomas Cage, GNN Sports. The Braves got a key hit to edge the Dodgers 4-3 in their series opener from Atlanta. Ozzie Albies drove in a run with an eighth-inning single. Atlanta has won back-to-back games and will continue their three-game series tonight. The NFL preseason is winding down. Week 3 kicks off on Thursday with four games on the schedule. The Falcons will visit the Dolphins on Friday. The top two conferences in college football are uniting to stop NFL players who want to return to school and play football. Conference leaders from the Big Ten and SEC voted yesterday to block players who were drafted or signed a pro contract from playing. And the 2026 Tour Championship is taking place this week at Eastlake Golf Club from August 27th through the 30th. World number one Scottie Scheffler and defending champion Tommy Fleetwood are carrying no stroke advantages into Thursday. All players start at the even par as they fight for the FedEx Trophy and a $10 million purse. That's sports. I'm Thomas Cage with the Georgia News Network.
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0: 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But up next, we've got the latest for you from Jason Aldean right here in Mountain Country.
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1: Girl, you better watch out now. Taylor Austin died for you, man, for that, right here in Mountain Country. Now, before that, we had Spencer Hatcher, When She Calls Me Cowboy. And the latest for you from Jason Aldean, anytime soon. It is now 4:30. That means, well, it's time for that 4:30 news, brought to you by the Corner Market.
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3: The Atlanta-based CDC says COVID has been on the rise through the summer, and a spike in Albany has many on alert. This resident tells WALB-TV she thinks COVID-19 era rules should come back.
4: But I really think that those precautions that we took during the height of COVID, we should continue to do that.
3: Health officials at Phoebe Putney Memorial Hospital say symptoms with this strain of COVID-19 are more GI related. They say it's too early to know exactly what's driving the change in symptoms or whether it's a new variant. A man is facing charges in connection with a possible sexual assault in downtown Athens. A UGA student told police that she woke up disoriented near a man at the top of the City Hall stairs last Thursday night after being out with friends at a bar. Athens Clark police revealed yesterday they arrested 49-year-old Timothy Evans for allegedly using the woman's bank cards. No assault charges have been filed at this time. Wesleyan College in Macon has received its largest ever bequest in its 190-year history, over $8.6 million from the estate of longtime supporters Ronald and Arlene Atkins Finch.
5: And I will always love you.
3: Dolly Parton is being remembered a day after her death. The country music superstar was so beloved by so many that she was named America's most popular person by a University of Massachusetts YouGov poll from the spring. And in the Northwest Georgia community of Ringgold, people are paying special tribute to Parton, where she and her late husband, Carl Dean, eloped in 1966. Fans throughout the area began leaving flowers beneath a giant mural of the country singer. Dolly Parton was 80. I'm Liz Kennedy.
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7: Good Wednesday afternoon. How's it going there, North Georgia? Halfway through the week, we've got a mix of clouds and sunshine. And I am not rolling out a stray shower or stray thunderstorm this afternoon. We are talking highs in the mid to upper 80s. You make that rest of the afternoon count, okay? And I'm Georgia meteorologist Holly Strano in the GNN Weather Center.
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That, my friends, was Slater Nally and Stopped Loving You. Now, before that, we had Hudson Westbrook, Made You Look. Folks, it's about 4:43, and we're going to have us a real quick peek at the Tri-State Community Calendar, and then we got to, you know, we got to do what we're supposed to. Got to act like somebody, I guess, what they say. But anyway, this trip around the Tri-State on the Community Calendar brought to you by the Riverwalk Shops in McKaysville. Says here that First Fruits Fannin's annual duck race is going on Saturday, August the 29th from noon until 2 at Ron Henry Horseshoe Bend Park in Mineral Bluff. 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And that's just a little bit of stuff going on in and around. 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

devil went down to Georgia. He was looking for a soul to steal. He was in a bind because he was way behind and he was willing to make a deal. When he came across this young man sawing on a fiddle and playing it hot, and the devil jumped up on a hickory stump and said, "Boy, let me tell you what. I guess you didn't know it, but I'm a fiddle player too. And if you'd care to take a dare, I'll make a bet with you. Now you play pretty good fiddle, boy, but give the devil his due. I bet a fiddle of gold against your soul, because I think I'm better than you." The boy said, "My name's Johnny, and it might be a sin, but I'll take your bet, and you're going to regret, because

the devil bowed his head because he knew that he'd been beat. And he laid that golden fiddle on the ground at Johnny's feet. Johnny said, "Devil, just come on back if you ever want to try again. 'Cause I told you once, you son of a gun.

0: Gotta have a little bit of CDB. Devil went down to Blue Ridge. No, it's Georgia. That all happened right here in Mountain Country at 103.9 and 94.3 FM. WPPL, Blue Ridge, and Blairsville. Coming up next, got that 5 o'clock news that's being brought to you by our good friends over at Mountain Power Sports of Ellijay. 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
1: AP News, I'm Ben Thomas. The U.S. economy grew at a sluggish 1.5% pace from April through June. The Commerce Department report shows GDP slowed from a 2.1% annual pace in the year's first quarter. Meanwhile, we also got a fresh read on inflation. Sagar Magani has it.
2: The government says consumer prices rose 3.7% in July compared with a year ago, the same as in June. Inflation remains higher since the Iran war started, when it was 2.9%, and remains notably above the Federal Reserve's 2% target. Gas and other energy prices fell sharply last month, but have been rebounding this month, which is likely to boost the next inflation report. Stubbornly high prices will likely be a key midterm election issue, and President Trump is also threatening new tariffs on Canada and China. Sagar Magani, Washington.
1: On Wall Street, stocks held relatively steady. The Dow dropped 113 points, while the S&P and the NASDAQ each dipped less than a tenth of a percent. Oil prices continued to swing, but Brent crude settled lower, below $87 per barrel. As for pump prices, AAA says the national average for regular-grade gasoline has ticked just above $4.10 per gallon. Meta's reached an $18 billion settlement in a landmark trial over teen social media addiction. Donna Warder has more.
3: Meta was sued in 2023, states claiming it contributed to the youth mental health crisis by deliberately designing features that get children addicted to its platforms while hiding those features from the public, and that it was routinely collecting data on children under 13 without parents' consent. Among other safety features, the tech giant has agreed to a hard cap on daily time limits and pauses for children. I'm Donna Warder.
1: And the federal government's declared a drought disaster for more than 24 cities and towns in Puerto Rico. This is AP News.
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8: Good Wednesday afternoon. How's it going there, North Georgia? Halfway through the week, we've got a mix of clouds and sunshine. And I am not rolling out a stray shower or stray thunderstorm this afternoon. We are talking highs in the mid to upper 80s. You make that rest of the afternoon count, okay? And I'm Georgia meteorologist Holly Strano in the GNN Weather Center.
0: Thank you, Miss Holly. 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That's the law offices of Daniel R. Dwello. Tell them that you were referred by Mountain Country Radio. Here, my friends, is the latest for you from Morgan Wallen. It's called Been By Now. Remember, y'all heard it first right here.

0: Lainey Wilson and John Mayer. Phone, keys, wallet. Pat Green feels just like it should. Jennifer Mlott, Run Along. And Morgan Wallen, Been By Now. Coming up on 520, it's about 86 degrees and mostly sunny all around the tri-state. Now listen to me, folks. Up next, we've got the latest story from Zach John King. And the only thing that we ask for you to do is just listen. There's plenty of ways for you to listen. 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
6: 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I'm Zach John King. 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

0: Good Wednesday afternoon. How's it going there, North Georgia? Halfway through the week, we've got a mix of clouds and sunshine. And I am not rolling out a stray shower or stray thunderstorm this afternoon. We are talking highs in the mid to upper 80s. You make that rest of the afternoon count, okay? And I'm Georgia meteorologist Holly Strano in the GNN Weather Center.
1: 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It's Zach Topp, and you're listening to Buddy Bailey up here in Mountain Country.

0: Yeah, what he said. Vince Gill, you better think twice. I'm telling you what right now. Wrapping up five in a row for you right here in Mountain Country. Now, before that, we had Cole Swindell, Bronco, Zach Top with Good Girls and Cowgirls. That's his latest for you. Atlas with Devil Ain't Done and Zach John King. Way to go, featuring Brooks and Dunn. Coming up on 5:40, that means it's time to go ahead and take us a quick peek at the Tri-State Community Calendar and see what's going on in the area. That being brought to us by the Riverwalk Shops down in McKaysville. They say get on down there, shop, dine, and unwind right on the river in McKaysville, because everything is just better on the river. It says here that the Fannin County Family Connection and the Knights of Columbus will host a golf tournament fundraiser. This is going on Tuesday, September the 15th at Old Tocoa Farm. Registration begins at 8 a.m. with the tournament starting at 9. The day includes golf, a silent auction, and prizes with proceeds benefiting Fannin County Family Connection. Golfers and sponsors are needed, and space is limited. Visit the Fannin County Family Connection Facebook page for registration and sponsorship information. Now, folks, that's just a little bit of stuff going on in and around Mountain Country, and we are glad to be able to bring that information to you. 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

Earl Thomas Conley for you, taking you back, well, more than a day or two anyway. What she is a woman in love, all right here in Mountain Country. 103.9 and 94.3 FM, WPPL, Blue Ridge, Blairsville, Murphy, Ellijay, and everywhere all across this Mountain Country land. Now, listen to me, folks. Up next, got the weather. We'll jump right back in with some Bryce Leatherwood right here on The Drive Home.

0: Good Wednesday afternoon. How's it going there, North Georgia? Halfway through the week, we've got a mix of clouds and sunshine. And I am not rolling out a stray shower or stray thunderstorm this afternoon. We are talking highs in the mid to upper 80s. You make that rest of the afternoon count, okay? And I'm Georgia meteorologist Holly Strano in the GNN Weather Center.
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0: Hey, if you missed it, Garth Brooks just added Orlando. So he's going to start with 4 sold out nights in Indy, obviously. He announced Orlando as the next stop on the Blame It All on My Roots tour. He's playing the Kia Center September 25th and 26th. Tickets will go on sale September 2nd at 10 a.m.
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1: AP News, I'm Ben Thomas. Iran says it will not allow military vessels in the Strait of Hormuz under a deal it's negotiating with Oman. Sagar Magani has details.
2: Tehran's deputy foreign minister says there's an understanding on a framework for managing traffic in the strait. And if it becomes binding, no military vessels will be allowed through. He says commercial traffic into the Persian Gulf from the Gulf of Oman would pass entirely through Iranian waters and partly through those and Oman's on the way out. The Trump administration has told Oman it's against that.